0: 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ATL DJ Weekend.
1: It's 9 p.m. on a fucking Friday. It's 9 p.m. on a fucking Friday. Get the fuck, fuck, get the fuck. It's 9 p.m. on a fucking Friday. It's 9 p.m. on a fucking Friday. Get the fuck up.

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my women, don't forget about the dean. This is not the most the king, yo. It's about a thing, yeah.

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1: It's 4 a.m. I can't turn my head off, wishing these memories would fade, they never do.